0: We'll see you soon. 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
1: Thank you. Good night.
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1: I'd like to introduce this splendid band for you right now, over here, on vocals and bass guitar, John Montagna. And over here on vocals and all things percussive and drummy, Steve Murphy. Over here on keyboards, Manny Focarazzo. And one of the finest guitarists in Madrid, in the world. Ladies and gentlemen, Godfrey Townsend. Our newest member to this outfit. Ladies and gentlemen, on vocals, Mr. PJ Olsen.
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1: I've been practicing a song for about a year, so we should get it right tonight. All right, give it a go.

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1: This is our song. This will always be our song. And long after I'm gone, you'll hear this song and you'll say, you know, I used to love going to that cat's concerts. This is the song that made that possible. God bless you. Merry Christmas. Thank you for coming here tonight. Thank you for making this a great Christmas for me and Susan and for my friends and family from around the country that flew in here tonight. God bless you, New York. God bless you. I'll see you when the weather gets warm, and you know that's a fact. 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This one's for you. 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